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Beat it like Billie Jean, then I say he. Boss so wheezy, make it look easy. She gon' throw it back, I'ma catch it like a frisbee. Play it like me, I don't show no mercy. Nope. When it get wet, feel like.